doing right. I've always waited for the moment that you would come through my door. But this brought loneliness so far. 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
2: Добрый.

If you look into the distance, there's a house upon the hill, guiding like a lighthouse. It's a place where you'll be safe to feel our grace, 'cause we've all made mistakes. If you've lost your way,

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I refuse to lose another friend to drugs. Just come home.

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2: Seems like we're making up more than we're making love. And it always seems you got something on your mind other than me.

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1: I know if you could hear me, you'd say there's always two sides to every story. Here's mine. I found out.

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Самара 103.6 FM. Yes. Open, come on. Hey, Martinez, you ready, girl? Come on. Let's do this, gangsta.

Радио Мегаполис. They don't see me, they don't know what it's like. Training colors into black and white. No one's reading all the words that I write.

snotherets. Different types who wear a day coat, pants with stripes and cutaway coat, perfect fits. Puddin' on the Ritz.

sitting on the Ritz. Different types who wear a day coat, pants with stripes and cutaway coat, perfect fits. Putting on the Ritz.